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2: Andy Burnham says he leaves his first Labour conference as Prime Minister to set the UK on a new course after what he calls a decade of drift and division since Brexit. He arrived in Liverpool amid some criticism from within Labour over the government's approach to economic growth and immigration. Here's what he had to say to media earlier.
3: It is a moment, a very proud one, as somebody born in this city, to walk up to my first Labour conference as leader of the Labour Party and Prime Minister. That means a lot.
2: Members of the Orange Order have been temporarily banned from marching down the Garvaí Road in Portadown. The High Court judge granted an injunction after local residents challenged a decision allowing the parade to take place on Sunday. It would have been the first Orange Order march along the road in 30 years. Police are re-examining CCTV footage as part of ongoing inquiries into the murder of BBC presenter Jill Dando. Advances in technology have allowed detectives to review footage from Putney Bridge Station, recorded shortly after she was shot outside her West London home in 1999. The Met says it does not represent a new investigation or a significant new line of inquiry. Boys who were infected with HIV and hepatitis when they were experimented on as school children have been recognised with a new memorial. During the 70s and 80s, boys with the blood clotting disorder, haemophilia, were given experimental blood products while they attended a boarding school in Hampshire. Amongst them was Richard Warwick.
4: My wife was told to have an abortion with our first child because of the HIV, so we could never start a family, so we missed out on that. But that's life, you know, I mean, these things happen.
2: And George Russell has re-entered the Formula One World Championship conversation by holding off Max Verstappen to win a nail-biting Azerbaijan Grand Prix by just 1/10 of a second. That's the latest from Radio News Hub. I'm Dave Cronin.
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2: A largely dry and cloudy start to Sunday and turning increasingly windy. Heavy rain moves in from the west, but warm sunny spells develop in the east with highs of 22 Celsius.

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1: Heather from the communications team at Clatterbridge Cancer Centre. We were delighted to celebrate Clatterbridge Cancer Centre Wirral hitting its 65th birthday milestone. 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But there was cake and balloons, and our chief executive Liz Bishop spoke to patients and staff about how far we've come since 1958. But if you want to keep up to date with what we've been up to or want to let us know what you'd like to hear more of, you can reach out to us on our social media platforms at CCCNHS.
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2: Andy Burnham says he leaves his first Labour conference as Prime Minister to set the UK on a new course after what he calls a decade of drift and division since Brexit. He arrived in Liverpool amid some criticism from within Labour over the government's approach to economic growth and immigration. Here's what he had to say to media earlier.
3: It is a moment, a very proud one, as somebody born in this city, to walk up to my first Labour conference as leader of the Labour Party and Prime Minister. That means a lot.
2: Members of the Orange Order have been temporarily banned from marching down the Garavai Road in Portadown. The High Court judge granted an injunction after local residents challenged a decision allowing the parade to take place on Sunday. It would have been the first Orange Order march along the road in 30 years. Police are re-examining CCTV footage as part of ongoing inquiries into the murder of BBC presenter Jill Dando. Advances in technology have allowed detectives to review footage from Putney Bridge Station, recorded shortly after she was shot outside her West London home in 1999. The Met says it does not represent a new investigation or a significant new line of inquiry. Boys who were infected with HIV and hepatitis when they were experimented on as school children have been recognised with a new memorial. During the 70s and 80s, boys with the blood clotting disorder, haemophilia, were given experimental blood products while they attended a boarding school in Hampshire. Amongst them was Richard Warwick.
4: My wife was told to have an abortion with our first child because of the HIV, so we could never start a family, so we missed out on that. But that's life, you know, I mean, these things happen.
2: And George Russell has re-entered the Formula One World Championship conversation by holding off Max Verstappen to win a nail-biting Azerbaijan Grand Prix by just 1/10 of a second. That's the latest from Radio News Hub. I'm Dave Cronin.
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2: A largely dry and cloudy start to Sunday and turning increasingly windy. Heavy rain moves in from the west, but warm sunny spells develop in the east with highs of 22 Celsius.

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1: It's Heather from the communications team to keep you up to date with what's been going on at CCC this month. 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

0: 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How could I then burden them with how insecure and confused I still felt? 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That's when I felt I was falling. So I went upstairs, called Macmillan,
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2: Andy Burnham says he leaves his first Labour conference as Prime Minister to set the UK on a new course after what he calls a decade of drift and division since Brexit. He arrived in Liverpool amid some criticism from within Labour over the government's approach to economic growth and immigration. Here's what he had to say to media earlier.
3: It is a moment, a very proud one, as somebody born in this city, to walk up to my first Labour conference as leader of the Labour Party and Prime Minister. That means a lot.
2: Members of the Orange Order have been temporarily banned from marching down the Garavai Road in Portadown. The High Court judge granted an injunction after local residents challenged a decision allowing the parade to take place on Sunday. It would have been the first Orange Order march along the road in 30 years. Police are re-examining CCTV footage as part of ongoing inquiries into the murder of BBC presenter Jill Dando. Advances in technology have allowed detectives to review footage from Putney Bridge Station, recorded shortly after she was shot outside her West London home in 1999. The Met says it does not represent a new investigation or a significant new line of inquiry. Boys who were infected with HIV and hepatitis when they were experimented on as school children have been recognised with a new memorial. During the 70s and 80s, boys with the blood clotting disorder, haemophilia, were given experimental blood products while they attended a boarding school in Hampshire. Amongst them was Richard Warwick.
4: My wife was told to have an abortion with our first child because of the HIV, so we could never start a family, so we missed out on that. But that's life, you know, I mean, these things happen.
2: And George Russell has re-entered the Formula One World Championship conversation by holding off Max Verstappen to win a nail-biting Azerbaijan Grand Prix by just 1/10 of a second. That's the latest from Radio News Hub. I'm Dave Cronin.
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1: Whatever the weather.
2: A largely dry and cloudy start to Sunday and turning increasingly windy. Heavy rain moves in from the west, but warm sunny spells develop in the east with highs of 22 Celsius.

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2: Andy Burnham says he leaves his first Labour conference as Prime Minister to set the UK on a new course after what he calls a decade of drift and division since Brexit. He arrived in Liverpool amid some criticism from within Labour over the government's approach to economic growth and immigration. Here's what he had to say to media earlier.
3: It is a moment, a very proud one, as somebody born in this city, to walk up to my first Labour conference as leader of the Labour Party and Prime Minister. That means a lot.
2: Members of the Orange Order have been temporarily banned from marching down the Garavai Road in Portadown. The High Court judge granted an injunction after local residents challenged a decision allowing the parade to take place on Sunday. It would have been the first Orange Order march along the road in 30 years. Police are re-examining CCTV footage as part of ongoing inquiries into the murder of BBC presenter Jill Dando. Advances in technology have allowed detectives to review footage from Putney Bridge Station, recorded shortly after she was shot outside her West London home in 1999. The Met says it does not represent a new investigation or a significant new line of inquiry. Boys who are infected with HIV and hepatitis when they were experimented on as school children have been recognised with a new memorial. During the 70s and 80s, boys with the blood clotting disorder haemophilia were given experimental blood products while they attended a boarding school in Hampshire. Amongst them was Richard Warwick.
4: My wife was told to have an abortion with our first child because of the HIV, so we could never start a family, so we missed out on that. But that's life, you know, I mean, these things happen.
2: And George Russell has re-entered the Formula One World Championship conversation by holding off Max Verstappen to win a nail-biting Azerbaijan Grand Prix by just 1/10 of a second. That's the latest from Radio News Hub. I'm Dave Cronin.
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2: A largely dry and cloudy start to Sunday and turning increasingly windy. Heavy rain moves in from the west, but warm sunny spells develop in the east with highs of 22 Celsius.

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2: Andy Burnham says he leaves his first Labour conference as Prime Minister to set the UK on a new course after what he calls a decade of drift and division since Brexit. He arrived in Liverpool amid some criticism from within Labour over the government's approach to economic growth and immigration. Here's what he had to say to media earlier.
3: It is a moment, a very proud one, as somebody born in this city, to walk up to my first Labour conference as leader of the Labour Party and Prime Minister. That means a lot.
2: Members of the Orange Order have been temporarily banned from marching down the Garvaí Road in Portadown. The High Court judge granted an injunction after local residents challenged a decision allowing the parade to take place on Sunday. It would have been the first Orange Order march along the road in 30 years. Police are re-examining CCTV footage as part of ongoing inquiries into the murder of BBC presenter Jill Dando. Advances in technology have allowed detectives to review footage from Putney Bridge Station, recorded shortly after she was shot outside her West London home in 1999. The Met says it does not represent a new investigation or a significant new line of inquiry. Boys who are infected with HIV and hepatitis when they were experimented on as school children have been recognised with a new memorial. During the 70s and 80s, boys with the blood clotting disorder haemophilia were given experimental blood products while they attended a boarding school in Hampshire. Amongst them was Richard Warwick.
4: My wife was told to have an abortion with our first child because of the HIV, so we could never start a family, so we missed out on that. But that's life, you know, I mean, these things happen.
2: And George Russell has re-entered the Formula One World Championship conversation by holding off Max Verstappen to win a nail-biting Azerbaijan Grand Prix by just 1/10 of a second. That's the latest from Radio News Hub. I'm Dave Cronin.
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1: Whatever the weather.
2: A largely dry and cloudy start to Sunday and turning increasingly windy. Heavy rain moves in from the west, but warm sunny spells develop in the east, with highs of 22 Celsius.

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2: Andy Burnham says he leaves his first Labour conference as Prime Minister to set the UK on a new course after what he calls a decade of drift and division since Brexit. He arrived in Liverpool amid some criticism from within Labour over the government's approach to economic growth and immigration. Here's what he had to say to media earlier.
3: It is a moment, a very proud one, as somebody born in this city, to walk up to my first Labour conference as leader of the Labour Party and Prime Minister. That means a lot.
2: Members of the Orange Order have been temporarily banned from marching down the Garavai Road in Portadown. The High Court judge granted an injunction after local residents challenged a decision allowing the parade to take place on Sunday. It would have been the first Orange Order march along the road in 30 years. Police are re-examining CCTV footage as part of ongoing inquiries into the murder of BBC presenter Jill Dando. Advances in technology have allowed detectives to review footage from Putney Bridge Station, recorded shortly after she was shot outside her West London home in 1999. The Met says it does not represent a new investigation or a significant new line of inquiry. Boys who were infected with HIV and hepatitis when they were experimented on as school children have been recognised with a new memorial. During the 70s and 80s, boys with the blood clotting disorder haemophilia were given experimental blood products while they attended a boarding school in Hampshire. Amongst them was Richard Warwick.
4: My wife was told to have an abortion with our first child because of the HIV, so we could never start a family, so we missed out on that. But that's life, you know, I mean, these things happen.
2: And George Russell has re-entered the Formula One World Championship conversation by holding off Max Verstappen to win a nail-biting Azerbaijan Grand Prix by just 1/10 of a second. That's the latest from Radio News Hub. I'm Dave Cronin.
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1: Whatever the weather.
2: A largely dry and cloudy start to Sunday and turning increasingly windy. Heavy rain moves in from the west, but warm sunny spells develop in the east, with highs of 22 Celsius.

If you want to hear more of April Lloyd, she'll be back for early breakfast tomorrow. Good morning and welcome to The Breakfast Show. It's Mike Shepherd in the hot seat now until 10 a.m. with another 3 hours of music and talky bits on Radio Clatterbridge.

Another set of great songs to get this hour of breakfast on the way. Hello, good morning and welcome. It's Mike Shepherd here from the heart of the Hell Park on Radio Clatterbridge until 10 a.m. this morning with another busy show. Welcome along.

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1: Prime Minister Andy Burnham says the government is looking at all of the options to rescue the troubled utilities firm Thames Water. Water sector reforms are high up on his agenda during the Labour Party conference in Liverpool. Glasgow City Council has said it'll halt a firing and rehiring process for 23,000 staff after talks with both unions and the Scottish Government. The council announced that it had reached an understanding after discussions. On Thursday, the local authority said talks to resolve a long-running equal pay dispute with Unite, the GMB and Unison had broken down. And parents are saving the money they charge their children for rent and putting it towards a house for them. That's according to Nationwide, who say 54% return some or all of the rent paid by their children to support their home ownership ambitions. Eden Black is from Nationwide.
2: 4 in 10 parents say that their adult children can't yet afford to move out. So it's incredibly important, that dynamic. And that's how they become mum lords and dad lords.

You're listening to Radio Clatterbridge with the Mike Shepherd Breakfast Show. Coffee Club on the way from 10 this morning. And on today's show, they'll have another team of the week. They'll be asking you to identify their celebrity with Who Am I? And they'll have another track from the artist of the week. It's all on the way from 10 a.m.

Radio News Hub, I'm Johnny Holmes. Manchester City have been found guilty on virtually all counts of breaching the Premier League's financial rules, according to reports. Council bosses in Glasgow say they feel sick over plans to fire and rehire over 20,000 people. Union Unison called the decision utterly deplorable. Far-right activist Daniel Thomas, known as Danny Tomo, has pleaded not guilty to the alleged slashing of an English Channel migrant boat. And pole sitter George Russell said he is ready to win the Azerbaijan Grand Prix.

0: Waking you up every single morning on Radio Clatterbridge, 1386 AM. Mike Shepherd keeping you company. Thanks for having us on. The Coffee Club team on the way from 10 this morning, and another hand-picked song to play for you next on Clatterbridge.
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Good morning, it's Mike on Breakfast Till 10. If you're about from lunchtime today between 12 and 1, then keep it Radio Clatterbridge, because we have our daily trip down memory lane with Midday Memories, digging out the finest songs of the past, right here on Radio Clatterbridge.

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2: Andy Burnham says he leaves his first Labour conference as Prime Minister to set the UK on a new course after what he calls a decade of drift and division since Brexit. He arrived in Liverpool amid some criticism from within Labour over the government's approach to economic growth and immigration. Here's what he had to say to media earlier.
3: It is a moment, a very proud one, as somebody born in this city, to walk up to my first Labour conference as leader of the Labour Party and Prime Minister. That means a lot.
2: Members of the Orange Order have been temporarily banned from marching down the Garavai Road in Portadown. The High Court judge granted an injunction after local residents challenged a decision allowing the parade to take place on Sunday. It would have been the first Orange Order march along the road in 30 years. Police are re-examining CCTV footage as part of ongoing inquiries into the murder of BBC presenter Jill Dando. Advances in technology have allowed detectives to review footage from Putney Bridge Station, recorded shortly after she was shot outside her West London home in 1999. The Met says it does not represent a new investigation or a significant new line of inquiry. Boys who were infected with HIV and hepatitis when they were experimented on as school children have been recognised with a new memorial. During the 70s and 80s, boys with the blood clotting disorder haemophilia were given experimental blood products while they attended a boarding school in Hampshire. Amongst them was Richard Warwick.
4: My wife was told to have an abortion with our first child because of the HIV, so we could never start a family, so we missed out on that. But that's life, you know, I mean, these things happen.
2: And George Russell has re-entered the Formula One World Championship conversation by holding off Max Verstappen to win a nail-biting Azerbaijan Grand Prix by just 1/10 of a second. That's the latest from Radio News Hub. I'm Dave Cronin.
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2: A largely dry and cloudy start to Sunday and turning increasingly windy. Heavy rain moves in from the west, but warm sunny spells develop in the east with highs of 22 Celsius.

Just after 8 a.m. with news headlines on the way around 8:30 this morning. Mike here on Breakfast, looking after you until 10 a.m. on Radio Clatterbridge. 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

Second hour of breakfast, it's Mike Shepherd keeping you company on Radio Clatterbridge till 10. 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A very good morning to you.

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2: 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We were delighted to celebrate Clatterbridge Cancer Centre Wirral hitting its 65th birthday milestone. I won't start singing happy birthday on air, don't worry, as I don't want to lose listeners. But there was cake and balloons, and our chief executive Liz Bishop spoke to patients and staff about how far we've come since 1958. But if you want to keep up to date with what we've been up to or want to let us know what you'd like to hear more of, you can reach out to us on our social media platforms at CCCNHS.
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1: Clatterbridge. Florence Pugh has been speaking about filming East of Eden.
2: As complicated and as complex as she is, I really did have a beautiful time shooting it. I think it required for me to really show up as a performer and also just for myself as a person.
1: The 30-year-old will play Kathy Ames in the miniseries adaptation of John Steinbeck's 1952 novel, which tells the stories of two families, the Trasks and the Hamiltons. It launches on Netflix next month. Tony Hadley says he hasn't spoken to his Spandau Ballet bandmates in more than a decade. He says the situation is sad, but that's life. After the band split in 1990, he pursued a career as a solo artist and has since released several of his own studio albums. And Give Like Dolly Day has been launched to encourage people to support children's reading in honour of Dolly Parton, who died last month. The event took place for the first time on Friday after it was set up by the Dollywood Foundation UK. It'll now take place annually on September the 25th.

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Do give it a listen. They'll have all the usual features and another track from the Artist of the Week as well. It's all on the way on Live from the Bridge at 7 p.m. tonight on Radio Clatterbridge.

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1: From Radio News Hub, I'm Johnny Holmes. Manchester City have been found guilty on virtually all counts of breaching the Premier League's financial rules, according to reports. Council bosses in Glasgow say they feel sick over plans to fire and rehire over 20,000 people. Union Unison called the decision utterly deplorable. Far-right activist Daniel Thomas, known as Danny Tomo, has pleaded not guilty to the alleged slashing of an English Channel migrant boat. And pole sitter George Russell said he is ready to win the Azerbaijan Grand Prix. We'll be right back.

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0: 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And from 10 p.m. tonight, Mandy Shepherd will be here for another Chilled at the Bridge. It's 3 hours of laid-back, easy listening, helping you to wind down after a long day. Make sure you give it a listen this evening from 10 p.m.

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We'll be catching up with the latest news headlines at 9. You're listening to the Mike Shepherd Breakfast Show. Thanks for having us on. Still got loads to come, by the way, between now and 10 a.m. this morning as well.

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2: Andy Burnham says he leaves his first Labour conference as Prime Minister to set the UK on a new course after what he calls a decade of drift and division since Brexit. He arrived in Liverpool amid some criticism from within Labour over the government's approach to economic growth and immigration. Here's what he had to say to media earlier.
3: It is a moment, a very proud one, as somebody born in this city, to walk up to my first Labour conference as leader of the Labour Party and Prime Minister. That means a lot.
2: Members of the Orange Order have been temporarily banned from marching down the Garvaí Road in Portadown. The High Court judge granted an injunction after local residents challenged a decision allowing the parade to take place on Sunday. It would have been the first Orange Order march along the road in 30 years. Police are re-examining CCTV footage as part of ongoing inquiries into the murder of BBC presenter Jill Dando. Advances in technology have allowed detectives to review footage from Putney Bridge Station, recorded shortly after she was shot outside her West London home in 1999. The Met says it does not represent a new investigation or a significant new line of inquiry. Boys who are infected with HIV and hepatitis when they were experimented on as school children have been recognised with a new memorial. During the 70s and 80s, boys with the blood clotting disorder haemophilia were given experimental blood products while they attended a boarding school in Hampshire. Amongst them was Richard Warwick.
4: My wife was told to have an abortion with our first child because of the HIV, so we could never start a family, so we missed out on that. But that's life, you know, I mean, these things happen.
2: And George Russell has re-entered the Formula One World Championship conversation by holding off Max Verstappen to win a nail-biting Azerbaijan Grand Prix by just 1/10 of a second. That's the latest from Radio News Hub. I'm Dave Cronin.
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2: A largely dry and cloudy start to Sunday and turning increasingly windy. Heavy rain moves in from the west, but warm sunny spells develop in the east with highs of 22 Celsius.

into the final hour of Breakfast with Mike Shepherd and the Coffee Club team on the way from 10 a.m. this morning with more sing-along songs and the best music for the help arc on Radio Clatterbridge.

The best music for the health park, and welcome into the final hour of breakfast. It's Mike here until 10. The latest community news on the way, with the latest news headlines from around 9:30 this morning as well. And of course, more great music to come here on Breakfast.

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2: 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Thank you.
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1: George Russell's re-entered the F1 World Championship conversation by holding off Max Verstappen to win a nail-biting Azerbaijan Grand Prix by just 0.1 seconds. Title rival Kimi Antonelli finished fifth. Manchester City say significant elements of their legal case with the Premier League are still to be completed and are subject to strict confidentiality. It's after reports that they've been found guilty on all but one of the 115 charges that allege they broke financial rules. They've always strenuously denied that. Former City midfielder Rodri says nobody can take away the players' success.
2: Well, we did. They cannot take it out of us. I mean, it's something that is not paid off by money. You know, it's paid with effort, with partnership, being shoulder to shoulder every day.
1: And Tyson Fury insists his blockbuster showdown with Anthony Joshua is in doubt because of a feud between rival promoters Eddie Hearn and Dana White. The British heavyweights have agreed to fight in Cardiff on December the 11th and are scheduled to face off at a press conference in London next Wednesday.

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Coffee Club on the way from 10 this morning. And on today's show, they'll have another team of the week. They'll be asking you to identify their celebrity with Who Am I? And they'll have another track from the artist of the week. It's all on the way from 10 a.m.

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1: Financial rules, according to reports. Council bosses in Glasgow say they feel sick over plans to fire and rehire over 20,000 people. Union Unison called the decision utterly deplorable. Far-right activist Daniel Thomas, known as Danny Tomo, has pleaded not guilty to the alleged slashing of an English Channel migrant boat. And pole sitter George Russell said he is ready to win the Azerbaijan Grand Prix.

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1: If you've had a cough for 3 weeks or more and it isn't COVID-19, don't just ignore it. 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

Good morning, it's Mike on Breakfast Till 10. If you're about from lunchtime today between 12 and 1, then keep it Radio Clatterbridge because we have our daily trip down memory lane with Midday Memories, digging out the finest songs of the past, right here on Radio Clatterbridge.

Another weekday breakfast just about done and dusted on the Mike Shepherd Breakfast Show. The Coffee Club team have arrived and they're on the way just after the news at 10. Speak to you in the morning from 7. Ta-ra. It's a

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2: Andy Burnham says he leaves his first Labour conference as Prime Minister to set the UK on a new course after what he calls a decade of drift and division since Brexit. He arrived in Liverpool amid some criticism from within Labour over the government's approach to economic growth and immigration. Here's what he had to say to media earlier.
3: It is a moment, a very proud one, as somebody born in this city, to walk up to my first Labour conference as leader of the Labour Party and Prime Minister. That means a lot.
2: Members of the Orange Order have been temporarily banned from marching down the Garavai Road in Portadown. The High Court judge granted an injunction after local residents challenged a decision allowing the parade to take place on Sunday. It would have been the first Orange Order march along the road in 30 years. Police are re-examining CCTV footage as part of ongoing inquiries into the murder of BBC presenter Jill Dando. Advances in technology have allowed detectives to review footage from Putney Bridge Station, recorded shortly after she was shot outside her West London home in 1999. The Met says it does not represent a new investigation or a significant new line of inquiry. Boys who are infected with HIV and hepatitis when they were experimented on as school children have been recognised with a new memorial. During the 70s and 80s, boys with the blood clotting disorder haemophilia were given experimental blood products while they attended a boarding school in Hampshire. Amongst them was Richard Warwick.
4: My wife was told to have an abortion with our first child because of the HIV, so we could never start a family, so we missed out on that. But that's life, you know, I mean, these things happen.
2: And George Russell has re-entered the Formula One World Championship conversation by holding off Max Verstappen to win a nail-biting Azerbaijan Grand Prix by just 1/10 of a second. That's the latest from Radio News Hub. I'm Dave Cronin.
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1: Whatever the weather.
2: A largely dry and cloudy start to Sunday and turning increasingly windy. Heavy rain moves in from the west, but warm sunny spells develop in the east with highs of 22 Celsius.
1: From the heart of the Health Park with Dave Adams

Jennifer Lopez. Ain't It Funny? And before that, we had An Englishman in New York, courtesy of Sting. A very good morning to you. And welcome to the Monday Morning Coffee Club. Dave Adams in the chair. Now, before I forget, we've just had a message in from young Calvin. And you're off to football skills indoors today. Well, enjoy that. And thank you for your message. Now, if you haven't heard the Coffee Club before, we have a number of regular features throughout the week. So every day we will have Team of the Week, and I'll be telling you who Team of the Week is shortly. And also in the second hour, we will have Artist of the Week. In both hours, because I'm hosting, we've got television themes and trivia. But we also have every single day, Who Am I? Where there are various sets of clues. And about 10:45 this morning, I'll tell you who I am talking about. Right then, without further ado, it is time for the next song, which is courtesy of David Bowie and Mick Jagger. It's Dancing in the Street. 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
1: Who am I? Can you guess the identity of our celebrity?
0: And the very first set of clues. I'm a male English singer, musician and actor. I gained popularity as lead singer of a new wave pop group. I started my musical career playing bass in a band called Bazooka Joe. Before recording my debut album, I asked record producer Malcolm McLaren to manage my band. But instead, he took my backing band and he formed Bow Wow Wow. If you've heard this feature before, you know what to do. If you know the answer or if you just want to play along, just keep listening and you can find out how.
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0: Yes, while you're thinking about who am I, it's time for another television theme tune, and it's a Gerry Anderson series, Joe 90. Do you remember? A nine-year-old boy implanted with the brain patterns of others. It had a suitably futuristic theme from the wonderful Barry Gray. This morning's television themes and trivia in the first hour is for Joe 90.

0: Who am I? Can you guess the identity of our celebrity?
1: And Steve has already had a go, our regular listener Steve. The second set of clues. I began my solo career in 1982. My first solo album was called Friend or Foe. Its debut single, Goody Two Shoes, reached number one in the UK singles chart. Now, my real name is Stuart Leslie Goddard, and I scored 10 UK hits from 1980 to 1983, and that included three number ones. You know the score, just keep listening.
0: Who am I? Think you know? 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
1: Goodbye.

You're listening to the Monday Morning Coffee Club with myself, Dave Adams. We're broadcasting to the Clashbridge Health Park here on the Wirral, but also to Clashbridge Cancer Centre at Pembroke Place in Liverpool. Next up, Let's Twist Again, courtesy of Chubby Chester.

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1: Congratulations to Steve for getting it right once again. For Who Am I? Just a reminder of the two sets of clues. The first set was, I'm a male English singer, musician and actor. I gained popularity as lead singer of a new wave pop group. I started my musical career playing bass in a band called Bazorfo. Its debut single, Goody Two Shoes, reached number one in the UK singles chart. My real name is Stuart Leslie Goddard, and I scored 10 UK hits from 1980 to 1983, including three number ones.

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1: Adamant there, friend or foe. Well, now it's time for the Radio Clatterbridge Community Notice Board. And this one is all about Maggie's. And you can still listen again to the interview I did on Saturday morning with the Russ and Reevey, who've done a fantastic cycle challenge through five countries, all for Maggie's. But Maggie's are raising funds through selected recycled goods. You can drop any of the following items off at the centre: old and foreign currency, jewellery and watches, mobile phones and cameras and stamps. But please note, only the items I've just mentioned can be used for their fundraising purposes. To find out more, contact maggies.org.
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I'm Every Woman from Whitney Houston. Now taking us to the news, we've got Lionel Richie and Hello, I'll See You on the Other Side, where we'll have Artist of the Week, Team of the Week and much, much more. 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
2: Andy Burnham says he leaves his first Labour conference as Prime Minister to set the UK on a new course after what he calls a decade of drift and division since Brexit. He arrived in Liverpool amid some criticism from within Labour over the government's approach to economic growth and immigration. Here's what he had to say to media earlier.
3: It is a moment, a very proud one, as somebody born in this city, to walk up to my first Labour conference as leader of the Labour Party and Prime Minister. That means a lot.
2: Members of the Orange Order have been temporarily banned from marching down the Garavai Road in Portadown. The High Court judge granted an injunction after local residents challenged a decision allowing the parade to take place on Sunday. It would have been the first Orange Order march along the road in 30 years. Police are re-examining CCTV footage as part of ongoing inquiries into the murder of BBC presenter Jill Dando. Advances in technology have allowed detectives to review footage from Putney Bridge Station, recorded shortly after she was shot outside her West London home in 1999. The Met says it does not represent a new investigation or a significant new line of inquiry. Boys who are infected with HIV and hepatitis when they were experimented on as school children have been recognised with a new memorial. During the 70s and 80s, boys with the blood clotting disorder, haemophilia, were given experimental blood products while they attended a boarding school in Hampshire. Amongst them was Richard Warwick.
4: My wife was told to have an abortion with our first child because of the HIV, so we could never start a family, so we missed out on that. But that's life, you know, I mean, these things happen.
2: And George Russell has re-entered the Formula One World Championship conversation by holding off Max Verstappen to win a nail-biting Azerbaijan Grand Prix by just 1/10 of a second. That's the latest from Radio News Hub. I'm Dave Cronin.
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1: Whatever the weather.
2: A largely dry and cloudy start to Sunday and turning increasingly windy. Heavy rain moves in from the west, but warm sunny spells develop in the east with highs of 22 Celsius.
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0: Space and neighbourhood kicking off the second hour of the programme, but it's now time for this regular feature.
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0: And with thanks to Jeff Risley, the Team of the Week for this week are from the radiotherapy at Liverpool Cancer Centre at Pembroke Place. We'll be hearing the choices of Wendy and also Husna and Mary and Anita. But today it's the choice of Jackie. And Jackie, you like your Bob Marley and the Wailers, as many of us do as well. And you've chosen the wonderful song, Three Little Words. Congratulations to Liverpool Cancer Centre Radiotherapy, this week's Team of the Week.
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And many thanks to all at Pembroke Place who made Jeff so welcome. We look forward to the other choices throughout the week. Now, in the second hour of the programme, we will have Artist of the Week, and I can reveal it is Emily Sandé. Emily Sandé is our Artist of the Week throughout the week, and we're playing a song of hers about half past the hour. We'll also have another television theme in, of course, television themes and trivia. But next up, we've got this one. It's a classic from Elton John, singing Nikita. 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
0: Now, Crossroads was that long-running Midlands motel soap opera, initially from ATV, and it started in 1964. And the very first run was up to 1988, latterly from Central. Noel Gordon played the matriarch Meg Mortimer, and here is the original 1960s version of the theme.

Niles Barclay and Crazy. 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Well, that's what Steve has done. And he said, could we play a song by Helen Shapiro? It's her birthday today. Of course we can. And here she is now with Walking Back to Happiness.

0: The Journal of Robinson Crusoe, day 1716. Unbridled joy. Today, washed up on the shore of my lonely outpost. A radio. At last, companionship. Human voices. Music. Excitedly, I switch it on. The first thing I hear, bloody desert island discs.
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Slimy Fisher and Love Changes Everything. Well, now we journey back to 1973 when Roger Moore was James Bond for the film Live and Let Die. And of course, the title song was by Wings.

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The Bangles, and oh, they're so right, Manic Monday. I was in a rush getting in here this morning. Now it's time for the Community Notice Board. Are you aged between 40 and 74? Even though you might be feeling great if you're over 40, you may be at risk of heart disease or stroke or kidney disease, diabetes or even dementia. Book in today for your free NHS health check, I should say. You can contact One Wirral at www.onewirral.co.uk. Their email is onewirral.cic@nhs.net, and their phone number is 0151 294 4470. That number again, 294 4470, and the email again, onewirral.cic@nhs.net. Next up for our penultimate song, we have the Spice Girls and Mama.

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2: Andy Burnham says he'll use his first Labour conference as Prime Minister to set the UK on a new course after what he calls a decade of drift and division since Brexit. He arrived in Liverpool amid some criticism from within Labour over the government's approach to economic growth and immigration. Here's what he had to say to media earlier.
3: It is a moment, a very proud one, as somebody born in this city, to walk up to my first Labour conference as leader of the Labour Party and Prime Minister. That means a lot.
2: Members of the Orange Order have been temporarily banned from marching down the Garavai Road in Portadown. The High Court judge granted an injunction after local residents challenged a decision allowing the parade to take place on Sunday. It would have been the first Orange Order march along the road in 30 years. Police are re-examining CCTV footage as part of ongoing inquiries into the murder of BBC presenter Jill Dando. Advances in technology have allowed detectives to review footage from Putney Bridge Station, recorded shortly after she was shot outside her West London home in 1999. The Met says it does not represent a new investigation or a significant new line of inquiry. Boys who are infected with HIV and hepatitis when they were experimented on as school children have been recognised with a new memorial. During the 70s and 80s, boys with the blood clotting disorder haemophilia were given experimental blood products while they attended a boarding school in Hampshire. Amongst them was Richard Warwick.
4: My wife was told to have an abortion with our first child because of the HIV, so we could never start a family, so we missed out on that. But that's life, you know, I mean, these things happen.
2: And George Russell has re-entered the Formula One World Championship conversation by holding off Max Verstappen to win a nail-biting Azerbaijan Grand Prix by just 1/10 of a second. That's the latest from Radio News Hub. I'm Dave Cronin.
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2: A largely dry and cloudy start to Sunday and turning increasingly windy. Heavy rain moves in from the west, but warm sunny spells develop in the east, with highs of 22 Celsius.

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2: What we really need to do is listen to the concerns of children and follow the evidence. And, you know, Australia did lead the way in terms of the ban, but, you know, the evidence is mounting that it's not working.
3: Young people are calling for something more than Sir Keir Starmer's social media ban. I'm Frankie Hessein, and you're listening to the Lunchtime News programme from Radio News Hub. We'll have more on that later, but our top story today: far-right activist Danny Tomo has pleaded not guilty to criminal damage. What keeps small business owners pressing ahead? And we'll get to the latest sports news. But first, a look at today's other top stories with Lisa Darville.
4: An inquest into the death of Noah Woods has opened today in Ipswich. The three-year-old, who was found dead in a lake following a huge search in Suffolk, left a play area through a gap in the fence. Police say they were overwhelmed by the amount of public support, with around 1,300 people helping the search in Grantham. Around 550 deaths across England, Wales and Northern Ireland are due to overcrowding in A&E and corridor care. A review of nearly 20,000 patients found that for every 10% increase, the chance of dying a month later rises by 1%. Experts say it's become an utterly normalised and unacceptable state of affairs. The Foreign Secretary has told Iran's Foreign Minister that Britain will not tolerate intimidation on UK soil. They met Abbas Araghchi at the UN General Assembly in New York yesterday. Ed Miliband says Britain will be unwavering in its resolve to combat threats from Iranian-linked groups. And Pope Leo has begun a four-day visit to France today. He aims to draw attention to his appeals for peace and greater reflection of what it means to be human. This is the first time a pope has visited France in 14 years.
3: Our top story today: far-right activist Daniel Thomas has appeared in court this morning, pleading not guilty to criminal damage for allegedly slashing a boat in the English Channel with an emergency responder on board. Holly Hughes has the story.
5: The 37-year-old, who goes by Danny Tomo to his supporters, was remanded into custody last night. Hundreds of his supporters gathered outside a police station in Basingstoke, where they believed he'd been detained. The alleged incident happened after protests in Gosport took place over migrant crossings on Tuesday. A boat carrying migrants had been expected to dock there before landing in Dover. Police say six people were arrested. Yesterday, it emerged that more than 700 people arrived in the UK on Wednesday. That's the highest number for a single day so far this year.
3: Next up today, new research from three charities find that children themselves actually think further action is needed to keep them safe online. Georgia Lee has the details.
6: Molly Rose Foundation, Flip Gen and Breck Foundation research shows that children want more protection than what an Australian-style ban is offering. Earlier this year, then-Prime Minister Sir Keir Starmer announced a ban similar to that in Australia. Now, campaigners are telling his successor, Andy Burnham, to go even further.
2: What we really need to do is listen to the concerns of children and follow the evidence. And, you know, Australia did lead the way in terms of the ban, but, you know, the evidence is mounting that it's not working.
6: That's Rowan Ferguson, Senior Policy and Research Manager at the Molly Rose Foundation. Their new polling of young people shows that two-thirds think they or their peers could get around an Australian-style ban, and just less than half feel it'll make no difference.
2: Andy Burnham's government needs to look at other contexts around the world and think a bit smarter. So, for example, in Canada, platforms are banned until and unless they make their products safe for children. You know, that's a model that would actually deliver on children's needs, forcing platforms to become fundamentally safer.
6: Instead, young people are looking to alternative options, and campaigners say they can take inspiration from elsewhere.
2: This should absolutely be a priority for the new Andy Burnham government. Children and parents are crying out for change, and the government has a real opportunity to offer a reset of online safety.
6: They're calling on tech companies to take more responsibility, and the government are being urged to take on the views of young people.
3: Still to come, why small business owners are sticking with it even when things get tough. We'll have the latest sports news and a look at the weather for this afternoon.
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3: 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Next up today, although running a small business has its challenges, with 90% of business owners saying a difficult period in the last 5 years has made them seriously consider giving up, 7 in 10 still say they intend to continue running their own business for the long term. That's according to new research. Among the reasons they've given for their perseverance, pride in what they've built and long-standing customer relationships. Our reporter James Dickman spoke with Abby Pope from Smart Energy GB to learn more.
10: For small business owners, working for themselves can bring a real sense of fulfillment. Many say that they enjoy doing work that they love while also feeling a strong sense of purpose and pride in what they've built. Being their own boss also brings greater freedom from managing their time to making decisions about the future direction of the business. And owners also value the long-term relationships that they build with their customers and their local communities. For some, creating jobs and supporting employees is another important part of what makes running a business rewarding.
11: Absolutely. But it can be a difficult road at times. What are some of the key challenges they face?
10: It really can. In recent years, businesses have faced everything from COVID and the cost of living crisis to rising energy prices. Our research found cash flow, energy costs and rising supplier prices were among the key challenges. But there is optimism too. More than 4 in 5, or 82% of them, are positive about the future. And just under half of them plan to grow their businesses over the next year.
11: Well, what steps can small business owners take then to ease the pressure?
10: Well, there are some practical steps businesses can take, from diversifying what they offer to reducing opening hours and obviously keeping a close eye on finances and running costs. 9 in 10 of the small business owners we surveyed said managing their energy use and costs will be important to their financial resilience over the next year. And a smart meter can help. It provides accurate energy readings rather than estimates. So businesses only pay for what they use, and that can make a real difference to cash flow. Owners can check if they're eligible with their supplier or their broker or online by searching Get a Smart Meter for Business.
3: Finally, let's get a look at the sport with Matthew Dudley.
12: Wales were beaten 1-0 by Portugal in their opening Nations League game last night. A Yao Felix deflected strike on the 22nd minute was the difference, although Cristiano Ronaldo did have a second-half effort ruled out by VAR. Boss Craig Bellamy says he was proud of his side, adding that they showed some heart. Michael O'Neill has warned against putting too much pressure or expectation on his Northern Ireland team. Having made the step up to League B, Northern Ireland open their campaign against Georgia tonight.
13: Georgia have many good players. I think they're a very good team. I think they're not dissimilar to us, but they're probably about 4 or 5 years ahead of where we were when we look at their team and the ages of their players.
12: And for one other piece of football news, the Premier League's joining calls to reform FIFA, saying the organisation's governance is not fit for purpose. His after president Gianni Infantino came under intense pressure over his plans to sell stakes in a private company to run the World Cup. And in the cricket, England's hopes of sealing their Metrobank one-day series against Sri Lanka has come to an end, with the tourists edging a high-scoring thriller by 16 runs at Headingley. England's chase fell apart after an injury to Joe's Butler. And Luke Littler has hit out at the decision to schedule the Anthony Joshua blockbusting fight with Tyson Fury on the same evening as the opening night of the Darts World Championships.
3: Now let's get a look at the weather before we go. A band of rain moving into northern England and Wales, where it'll be a breezy day with some showers and bright spells. Some very warm sunshine in the south, though, with a high of 22 degrees Celsius. Now that's all from me this week. A reminder, you can find out more about all of these stories and more on our social media and at radionewshub.com. I'm Frankie Hairsine, and you've been listening to the Lunchtime News programme from Radio News Hub. Have a great weekend.

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1: Elder Home is a nursing home here on the Clatterbridge Health Park, a charitable organisation, been on the site since 1989, looking after the elderly and infirm. 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
1: Clatterbridge. Prime Minister Andy Burnham says the government is looking at all of the options to rescue the troubled utilities firm Thames Water. Water sector reforms are high up on his agenda during the Labour Party conference in Liverpool. Glasgow City Council has said it'll halt a firing and rehiring process for 23,000 staff after talks with both unions and the Scottish Government. The council announced that it had reached an understanding after discussions. On Thursday, the local authority said talks to resolve a long-running equal pay dispute with Unite, the GMB and Unison had broken down. And parents are saving the money they charge their children for rent and putting it towards a house for them. That's according to Nationwide, who say 54% return some or all of the rent paid by their children to support their home ownership ambitions. Eden Black is from Nationwide.
2: 4 in 10 parents say that their adult children can't yet afford to move out. So it's incredibly important, that dynamic. And that's how they become mum lords and dad lords.

0: From Radio News Hub, I'm Johnny Holmes. Manchester City have been found guilty on virtually all counts of breaching the Premier League's financial rules, according to reports. Council bosses in Glasgow say they feel sick over plans to fire and rehire over 20,000 people. Union Unison called the decision utterly deplorable. Far-right activist Daniel Thomas, known as Danny Tomo, has pleaded not guilty to the alleged slashing of an English Channel migrant boat. And pole sitter George Russell said he is ready to win the Azerbaijan Grand Prix.
1: I'm imagining a lot of happy people. And most of you are with someone you love. Well, you are the lucky ones. All over the world, there are lots of people who are alone tonight. I imagine most of us have been in that situation at some time or another. I know I have. Recently, I heard a most beautiful song with a dynamic lyric that really expresses this feeling of loneliness. It means a lot to me personally, and I'd like to share it with you.

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1: George Russell's re-entered the F1 World Championship conversation by holding off Max Verstappen to win a nail-biting Azerbaijan Grand Prix by just 0.1 seconds. Title rival Kimi Antonelli finished fifth. Manchester City say significant elements of their legal case with the Premier League are still to be completed and are subject to strict confidentiality. It's after reports that they've been found guilty on all but one of the 115 charges that allege they broke financial rules. They've always strenuously denied that. Former City midfielder Rodri says nobody can take away the players' success.
2: What we did, they cannot take out of us. I mean, it's something that is not paid off by money, you know. It's paid with effort, partnership, being shoulder to shoulder every day.
1: And Tyson Fury insists his blockbuster showdown with Anthony Joshua is in doubt because of a feud between rival promoters Eddie Hearn and Dana White. The British heavyweights have agreed to fight in Cardiff on December the 11th and are scheduled to face off at a press conference in London next Wednesday.
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1: Florence Pugh has been speaking about filming East of Eden.
3: As complicated and as complex as she is, I really did have a beautiful time shooting it. I think it required for me to really show up as a performer and also just for myself as a person.
1: The 30-year-old will play Kathy Ames in the miniseries adaptation of John Steinbeck's 1952 novel, which tells the stories of two families, the Trasks and the Hamiltons. It launches on Netflix next month. Tony Hadley says he hasn't spoken to his Spandau Ballet bandmates in more than a decade. He says the situation is sad, but that's life. After the band split in 1990, he pursued a career as a solo artist and has since released several of his own studio albums. And Give Like Dolly Day has been launched to encourage people to support children's reading in honour of Dolly Parton, who died last month. The event took place for the first time on Friday after it was set up by the Dollywood Foundation UK. It'll now take place annually on September the 25th.

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2: Andy Burnham says he leaves his first Labour conference as Prime Minister to set the UK on a new course after what he calls a decade of drift and division since Brexit. He arrived in Liverpool amid some criticism from within Labour over the government's approach to economic growth and immigration. Here's what he had to say to media earlier.
3: It is a moment, a very proud one, as somebody born in this city, to walk up to my first Labour conference as leader of the Labour Party and Prime Minister. That means a lot.
2: Members of the Orange Order have been temporarily banned from marching down the Garavai Road in Portadown. The High Court judge granted an injunction after local residents challenged a decision allowing the parade to take place on Sunday. It would have been the first Orange Order march along the road in 30 years. Police are re-examining CCTV footage as part of ongoing inquiries into the murder of BBC presenter Jill Dando. Advances in technology have allowed detectives to review footage from Putney Bridge Station, recorded shortly after she was shot outside her West London home in 1999. The Met says it does not represent a new investigation or a significant new line of inquiry. Boys who were infected with HIV and hepatitis when they were experimented on as school children have been recognised with a new memorial. During the 70s and 80s, boys with the blood clotting disorder haemophilia were given experimental blood products while they attended a boarding school in Hampshire. Amongst them was Richard Warwick.
4: My wife was told to have an abortion with our first child because of the HIV, so we could never start a family, so we missed out on that. But that's life, you know, I mean, these things happen.
2: And George Russell has re-entered the Formula One World Championship conversation by holding off Max Verstappen to win a nail-biting Azerbaijan Grand Prix by just 1/10 of a second. That's the latest from Radio News Hub. I'm Dave Cronin.
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1: Whatever the weather.
2: A largely dry and cloudy start to Sunday and turning increasingly windy. Heavy rain moves in from the west, but warm sunny spells develop in the east with highs of 22 Celsius.

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3: Well, good afternoon and welcome to Jeff's Afternoon Siesta on this Monday, September the 28th. And good to have you. And we'll be having a gasp, as the Rolling Stones did.

Well, there you go. That's I Can't Feel My Face by The Weeknd. See what I did there? Played it on Monday, just after The Weeknd. Oh, very tenuous. Anyway, hope you're doing all okay. And you're not too bad here on the health park. And everything's okay for it. A bit bright. Brighter now, isn't it? Anyway, grass is growing. What more do you want? Well, what more you want is me to play some more music. If you have any particular tracks you'd like me to play, I shall tell you that the numbers are 0151 334 4980. You can text 07743 404052, and you can also email studios@radioclatterbridge.co.uk if you'd like me to play a track. I'll be playing old, new, borrowed and blue and all sorts of tracks. Very mixed genre this afternoon for the next hour and 50 minutes. And in fact, I think I'll play one now. Huey Lewis on the News, Stuck on You.

There we go, Emma Bunton, and What Took You So Long, of Spice Girls fame, all those years ago. Hey, so here we are, as I say, Monday afternoon. It's 20 past two on a Monday afternoon. Have you got any tracks you want me to play? I'll tell you the numbers again. 0151 334 4980. You can text 077 43 40 40 52, and you can email studios at radioclatterbridge.co.uk. And they're the same numbers. If just after three, I'll be playing here, or telling you what the top three tracks are of a particular year, and you have to guess what year it is. So just have a little go, just for a little bit of fun, of course, and to keep the old grey matter going, or trying to get the old grey matter going, which is the hardest part for me. Oh, so I will be bouncing around old, new, borrowed, and blue tracks, and hopefully some of your favourites and some of my favourites as well. And here's a track with relatively new music now by Callum Scott and Whitney Houston, and it's I Want to Dance with Somebody.

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Take That and A Million Love Songs, in case you didn't know, and that's who it was. Bit of a funny weekend with the old sport, wasn't it? No Premier League or whatever it is, and well, Tramie did okay. They had a good result against Walsall. It's Nations League, and they seem to be playing all sorts of strange names teams. Pakistan, Azerbaijan, Stan and Laurel, and anyway, all those. But just a bit strange. And no doubt certain players will come back injured and then won't be able to play in the Premier League if you wanted them to. Anyway, that's my own thoughts on that. And I was thinking that while I was on the roof with the Drifters.

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The Gibson Brothers and Cuba. I always remember a local band that used to be called Cuba, and the gentleman, John Dooley, I think, is still singing round and about, and a good act he is too. Well done to all those in those days. Anyway, here's a track, a new track. It's Sam Fender and Elton John. Talk to you.

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Here I am, stuck in the middle with you. Bet you feel a little bit like that yourself at the moment. That was Steeler's Wheeling Cove. And here's a track, one that you probably haven't heard for quite some time. And it's You're a Star, a Superstar, in fact, by Love, Inc.

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Cleo, Street Life by the Crusaders, and taking us up to the 3 o'clock news. I played a track by The Searchers, originally recorded by Jackie DeShannon, and one by the Bee Gees. So I shall talk to you just after the news at 3 o'clock. When you walk in the room,

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2: Andy Burnham says he leaves his first Labour conference as Prime Minister to set the UK on a new course after what he calls a decade of drift and division since Brexit. He arrived in Liverpool amid some criticism from within Labour over the government's approach to economic growth and immigration. Here's what he had to say to media earlier.
3: It is a moment, a very proud one, as somebody born in this city, to walk up to my first Labour conference as leader of the Labour Party and Prime Minister. That means a lot.
2: Members of the Orange Order have been temporarily banned from marching down the Garvaí Road in Portadown. The High Court judge granted an injunction after local residents challenged a decision allowing the parade to take place on Sunday. It would have been the first Orange Order march along the road in 30 years. Police are re-examining CCTV footage as part of ongoing inquiries into the murder of BBC presenter Jill Dando. Advances in technology have allowed detectives to review footage from Putney Bridge Station, recorded shortly after she was shot outside her West London home in 1999. The Met says it does not represent a new investigation or a significant new line of inquiry. Boys who are infected with HIV and hepatitis when they were experimented on as school children have been recognised with a new memorial. During the 70s and 80s, boys with the blood clotting disorder haemophilia were given experimental blood products while they attended a boarding school in Hampshire. Amongst them was Richard Warwick.
4: My wife was told to have an abortion with our first child because of the HIV, so we could never start a family, so we missed out on that. But that's life, you know, I mean, these things happen.
2: And George Russell has re-entered the Formula One World Championship conversation by holding off Max Verstappen to win a nail-biting Azerbaijan Grand Prix by just 1/10 of a second. That's the latest from Radio News Hub. I'm Dave Cronin.
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2: A largely dry and cloudy start to Sunday and turning increasingly windy. Heavy rain moves in from the west, but warm sunny spells develop in the east with highs of 22 Celsius.

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3: Yeah, I'm just double checking that it is Monday today, and it is my favourite music. And it seems that when you put the news on, everyone wants to rule the world.

0: Heroes, that is Frida. Frida Grieves and Take Good Care of Yourself. And what I'll do now is try and get you to tell me what the year is I'm babbling on about. On the particular year that I'm talking about, Bob the Builder was number one with Mambo number five. Hey Baby was number two by DJ Otsu. And number three was Starlight by Superman Lovers. And at the same time, the year was when the Twin Towers were attacked and there were 2,900 people killed. So that's the year that I'm looking for. If you know what that year is, phone 01513344980, text 07744042, and you can email studios@radioclatterbridge.co.uk. They are the same numbers if you have a particular request you'd like me to play, and in the meanwhile, I'll just play the one that was number one at the time.
1: What about you, Lost?

0: the Builder Man.
1: That's Bob the Builder, Mambo number 5. That's taken from an album, Children's Nursery Favourites by the Dingle Dangle, Scarecrow. Obviously, you know what year it was. That's what I'm looking for. Mambo number 5 by Bob the Builder was number 1 that year, in this year. On this day in this year. DJ Otzi was with Baby... Hey Baby was number 2, and Starlight by Superman Lovers was number 3, and it was the same year and the same time of the year that the Twin Towers were attacked and over 2,900 people were killed by terrorists at the time. And they still are terrorists, but there you go. If you know what year it is, don't forget to get in touch. 0151 334 4980, text 07743 404052. You can email sudos at radioclatterbridge.co.uk. There you go, Bob the Builder, who'd have thought it? And going to play track now by, I'm just going to go into a track by Simple Minds, I think I'll play. And it's, here we go, alive and kicking.

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Magnum Mechanics over my shoulder, and Catherine's been in touch, and she has got the year correct. Well done, Catherine, and it was indeed 2001. I shall just make a note. There you go. It must have been the Bob the Builder bit that did it. 2001, 25, 26, well, yeah, 25 years ago. And, well done to you. And thanks for listening, of course, and taking part. And never give up on a good thing.

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That's Roland Keating, and If Tomorrow Never Comes. And just to remind you that you are listening to Jeff Peters here on Radio Klatovic here from the Health Park, and it's Jeff's afternoon siesta you're listening to. Well, Catherine got the year right, as I say, 2001 it was. Bob the Builder, bit of a change in genre, Catherine, because at the same time she asked for a track by Queen, and well, from Bob the Builder to this particular track in one easy move.

Well, there you go. Hammer to Fall by Queen. Thanks for selecting that after Bob the Builder, Catherine. Well, by the way, if you ever get the chance to see a band called Gargar, I used to put them on at local clubs. And they do the likes of Gladstone Theatre. They are excellent. And they're a great cover band of Queen. So, that's it. Just

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1: Having a tweak under the bonnet. 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

Well, in fact, that was Nick Kershaw, and don't like the song of Down on Me. It's quite bright out there at the moment, and I hope the sun stays for a bit longer. Anyway, Katy Perry kissed a girl, and she's okay. She's okay with all that, so here we go.

And that's Laura's theme by the Shapeshifters, and taking us up to the 4 o'clock news. I'm going to play a track by Teddy Swims, and it's Guilty. And thanks for listening, thanks for taking part, and all those who did. And at 4 o'clock, we've got Richard Smith's A to Z of Pop. And, well, taking us up there is Teddy Swims, and a track by the Eagles. I'll talk to you again all next week.

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2: Andy Burnham says he leaves his first Labour conference as Prime Minister to set the UK on a new course after what he calls a decade of drift and division since Brexit. He arrived in Liverpool amid some criticism from within Labour over the government's approach to economic growth and immigration. Here's what he had to say to media earlier.
3: It is a moment, a very proud one, as somebody born in this city, to walk up to my first Labour conference as leader of the Labour Party and Prime Minister. That means a lot.
2: Members of the Orange Order have been temporarily banned from marching down the Garvey Road in Portadown. The High Court judge granted an injunction after local residents challenged a decision allowing the parade to take place on Sunday. It would have been the first Orange Order march along the road in 30 years. Police are re-examining CCTV footage as part of ongoing inquiries into the murder of BBC presenter Jill Dando. Advances in technology have allowed detectives to review footage from Putney Bridge Station, recorded shortly after she was shot outside her West London home in 1999. The Met says it does not represent a new investigation or a significant new line of inquiry. Boys who are infected with HIV and hepatitis when they were experimented on as school children have been recognised with a new memorial. During the 70s and 80s, boys with the blood clotting disorder haemophilia were given experimental blood products while they attended a boarding school in Hampshire. Amongst them was Richard Warwick.
4: My wife was told to have an abortion with our first child because of the HIV, so we could never start a family, so we missed out on that. But that's life, you know, I mean, these things happen.
2: And George Russell has re-entered the Formula One World Championship conversation by holding off Max Verstappen to win a nail-biting Azerbaijan Grand Prix by just 1/10 of a second. That's the latest from Radio News Hub. I'm Dave Cronin.
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2: A largely dry and cloudy start to Sunday and turning increasingly windy. Heavy rain moves in from the west, but warm sunny spells develop in the east with highs of 22 Celsius.
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9: Hello once again, it's nice having company and welcome along to the A to Z of Pop with me, Richard Smith. Brought to you in association with Specsavers Opticians, during the next hour I'll be featuring songs and artists from the 1960s to today whose name or title begins with the same letter. On the programme today, I'm going to be taking an A to Z look at the letter B, with performances by artists including Boyzone, Burt Bacharach Singers, Lunch Money Lewis, Bananarama, Beyonce and Black Box. And if that wasn't enough, throughout the programme there'll also be the chance for you to exercise your grey matter with the A to Z of Pop Trivia Challenge, but more about that later. Anyway, all you have to do for the next hour is to just settle back, relax, and stay tuned to us here on your favourite station for the A to Z of Pop. And to get us away to the very best possible start, from the year 2000, a big number one for Britney Spears, who was born to make you happy, apparently.

0: I've got the Book of Knowledge open, and it says the Bellamy Brothers, American pop and country music duo consisting of brothers David Bellamy and Howard Bellamy. Well, with a name like the Bellamy Brothers, you'd expect them to be brothers, wouldn't you? I know it doesn't always work that way, but yeah, come on.
1: The A to Z of Pop Trivia Challenge with Richard Smith.
0: From 1979, if I said you had a beautiful body, ... because there isn't enough room on my screen. Anyway, it is the A to Z of Pop Trivia Challenge, and throughout the show, I'll be giving you a few clues to one of the songs I'll be playing later on. So here goes with your first clue. I'm looking for a tune beginning with B today. Now, this song made the UK charts for 15 weeks in 1969, getting to number one for this American band, which consisted of John Fogerty, Doug Clifford, Stu Cook, and Tom Fogerty. Okay, it's a song beginning with B, which fits into the theme of this programme today, looking at the letter B. A number one hit from 1969 for John Fogerty, Doug Clifford, Stu Cook, and Tom Fogerty. Now, don't worry too much if you didn't get the answer from that clue, as there'll be another couple later on in the programme.
1: The A to Z of Pop Trivia Challenge.
0: It most certainly is. Moving right along then to 1997 and a number two hit for Boyzone. And a song that qualifies on both counts. It's called Baby, Can I Hold You? So-

If you've just tuned in our way, it's the A to Z of Pop with me, Richard Smith, and brought to you in association with Specsavers Opticians. On the show today, we're looking at song titles and artists that all begin with the same letter of the alphabet. But there's a tune and an artist that begins with the letter B, Boyzone and Baby Can I Hold You. And as well as trying to get the answer to today's trivia challenge, as I say, the object of our attentions today is the letter B. So please do stay with us right here on your favourite radio station for some more from the files of the A to Z of Pop. Continuing now with a tune from 1965, recorded by Burt Bacharach. With an orchestra and chorus and uncredited vocals by female session singers, The Breakaways, Trains and Boats and Planes.

0: taken from the album of the same name, which has sold over 30 million copies worldwide. Pretty good going, isn't it? That's your Brucey bonus for today. Bit of Bruce Springsteen, born in the USA, 1985. They've all gone off now. It was 1965 before that with the Burt Bacharach and his Singers and Trains and Boats and Planes. All right, time for this.
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0: So, have you got the answer to today's trivia challenge yet? No? Well, don't worry about it. It's your second clue to a song I'll be playing later in the show. And as I said earlier, I'm looking for a number one hit from 1969, beginning with B today. Now, the tune I'm after came from this group's album called Green River, which also was released in 1969 and was written and sung by John Fogerty. It's been recorded by at least 20 other artists in all sorts of styles, from folk to reggae and psychedelic rock. Blimey. Going to be playing it later on as part of the show. Begins with B, a number one hit from 1969. What's it called? Anyway, there's another clue for you in about 10 minutes, so still plenty of time for you to get the answer on today's Trivia Challenge.
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0: Now then, here's a fella that had a hit out in 2015. His name is Lunch Money Lewis. Let's not go there. And he's got bills he's got to pay, haven't we all?

0: There we are. That's Lunch Money Lewis, who's got bills he's got to pay. Yeah, as I say, haven't we all? Anyway, as you've probably gathered so far, you're tuned in to the A to Z of Pop with me, Richard Smith. It's a look at the songs and the stars from the 1960s to today that begin with the same letter of the alphabet. And today we're looking at titles and artists beginning with the letter B. You see, Bills, Born in the USA, Burt Bacharach, that's how it works. Anyway, coming up in the second half of the show, more hits and memories for you, just like this.
1: It's Richard Smith and the A to Z of Pop.

0: playing your kind of music on your favourite station. It's Richard Smith and the A to Z of Pop.
1: Now that sounds all right to me. What do you think? Anyway, as well as all that, there's the final clue and the answer to today's trivia challenge. So not too much longer to wait and see if you've worked it all out yet. So please do stay with us for the next 30 minutes or so right here on your favourite station for much more from the files of the A to Z of Pop. Continuing now with a classic tune from 1978. Jerry Rafferty and his Baker Street.

0: It was 1978 all over again for Baker Street and Jerry Rafferty. And just here from 2003, featuring Fergie on the lead vocals, the Black Eyed Peas, and Shut Up. Charming. Thanks very much indeed. Love you and all.
1: The A to Z of Pop Trivia Challenge with Richard Smith.
0: Okay then, here's your final clue on today's Trivia Challenge. And our featured B song today was ranked at number 364 of Rolling Stone magazine's top 500 songs of all time back in 2010. It's been featured in TV and films including An American Werewolf in London, My Fellow Americans, A Twilight Zone the movie, Blade, Sweet Home Alabama, My Girl, Man of the House, Mr. Woodcock and The Big Chill. 1969 tune, John Fogerty et al. Have you got it yet? Well, I hope you have, but if not, there's not.

0: too much longer to wait until I'll be revealing the subject of today's Trivia Challenge.
1: The A to Z of Pop Trivia Challenge.
0: But first, let's get some more music played. In a moment or two, we should be listening to Song 2 from Blur. But to take us there, from 1987, here's A Bunch of Bananas and That Love in the First Degree.

0: Oh, blimey, that was short, wasn't it? Short and very sweet from 1997, Blur and Song 2. All right, are you ready?
1: The A to Z of Pop Trivia Challenge with Richard Smith.
0: Yes, it is. Now, throughout the show, I've been giving you a few clues to a song I'm just about to play. So here were those clues. I'm looking for a tune beginning with B. This song made the UK charts for 15 weeks in 1969, getting to number one for this American band. John Fogerty, Doug Clifford, Stu Cook and Tom Fogerty. The tune I'm after came from this group's album called Green River, which was also released in 1969 and was written and sung by John Fogerty. Been recorded by 20 other artists in all sorts of styles, from folk to reggae and psychedelic rock. Our featured B song today was ranked at 364 of Rolling Stone magazine's top 500 songs of all time. It's been featured in TV and films, including An American Werewolf in London, My Fellow American, Sweet Home Alabama, So, armed with all that information, you may have got to the answer, which is Creedence Clearwater Revival and Bad Moon Rising.
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0: So, shall we have a listen? Yeah, I think we ought to. Now, unfortunately, there's no prizes for getting it right, I'm afraid. Just have to make do with the satisfaction of knowing that you were right. Well done.

There we are. The subject of today's trivia challenge, Bad Moon Rising, Creedence Clearwater Revival from 1969. Hope you got it. Anyway, if you didn't, it doesn't really matter. If you've just tuned in our way, it's the A to Z of Pop with me, Richard Smith, and brought to you in association with Specsavers Opticians. On the show today, we're looking at song titles and artists that all begin with the same letter of the alphabet. And the object of our attentions today is the letter B. So please do stay with us right here on your favourite wireless station for some more from the files of the A to Z of Pop. Continuing now with Beyoncé from 2011 and Love on Top.

0: And number two hit in 1977 for Paris-based trio La Belle Époque, Evelyn Lenton and others, it says in the Book of Knowledge. I think there was a revolving door policy on the actual tune. Before that is Beyoncé, and She Got Love on top in 2011. So there we are. That almost concludes our look at the letter B for today.
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0: That sounds like a plan to me, and I think I'll do that as soon as I get home. Anyway, this edition of the programme was brought to you in association with Specsavers Opticians, and I really do hope that you've enjoyed the last hour rediscovering all those hits and memories. Until the next time then, this is Richard Smith saying thanks very much for your company on the programme today. And it's on to my final tune for this time around, Italian-based house music group popular in the late 80s and early 1990s with their debut single from 1989 and a big number one.
2: Gotta get up, gotta get up, gotta get up. Gotta get up, gotta get up.
0: It is Ride On Time and Black Box. Thanks for listening. I'll see you later. Take care.

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2: Andy Burnham says he leaves his first Labour conference as Prime Minister to set the UK on a new course after what he calls a decade of drift and division since Brexit. He arrived in Liverpool amid some criticism from within Labour over the government's approach to economic growth and immigration. Here's what he had to say to media earlier.
3: It is a moment, a very proud one, as somebody born in this city, to walk up to my first Labour conference as leader of the Labour Party and Prime Minister. That means a lot.
2: Members of the Orange Order have been temporarily banned from marching down the Garvaí Road in Portadown. The High Court judge granted an injunction after local residents challenged a decision allowing the parade to take place on Sunday. It would have been the first Orange Order march along the road in 30 years. Police are re-examining CCTV footage as part of ongoing inquiries into the murder of BBC presenter Jill Dando. Advances in technology have allowed detectives to review footage from Putney Bridge Station, recorded shortly after she was shot outside her West London home in 1999. The Met says it does not represent a new investigation or a significant new line of inquiry. Boys who are infected with HIV and hepatitis when they were experimented on as school children have been recognised with a new memorial. During the 70s and 80s, boys with the blood clotting disorder haemophilia were given experimental blood products while they attended a boarding school in Hampshire. Amongst them was Richard Warwick.
4: My wife was told to have an abortion with our first child because of the HIV, so we could never start a family, so we missed out on that. But that's life, you know, I mean, these things happen.
2: And George Russell has re-entered the Formula One World Championship conversation by holding off Max Verstappen to win a nail-biting Azerbaijan Grand Prix by just 1/10 of a second. That's the latest from Radio News Hub. I'm Dave Cronin.
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2: A largely dry and cloudy start to Sunday and turning increasingly windy. Heavy rain moves in from the west, but warm sunny spells develop in the east with highs of 22 Celsius.
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9: Hello once again, it's nice to have your company and welcome along to the A to Z of Pop with me, Richard Smith. Brought to you in association with Specsavers Opticians, during the next hour I'll be featuring songs and artists from the 1960s to today whose name or title begins with the same letter. On the programme today, I'm going to be taking an A to Z look at the letter I, with performances by artists including The Imperials, Joss Stone, Linda Lewis, Anne Hathaway, Frank Ifield, Imagination and Bomb Ballerina. There you are, you have been warned. And if that wasn't enough, throughout the programme there'll also be the chance for you to exercise your grey matter with the A to Z of Pop Trivia Challenge. But more about that later. Anyway, all you have to do for the next hour is to just settle back, relax, and stay tuned to us here on your favourite station for the A to Z of Pop. And kicking us off in the very best possible fashion from 1964, with one of the first uses of guitar feedback in popular music, a big number one from the Fab Four, and I Feel Fine.

0: opened up the Book of Knowledge, thinking you might not know a lot about Incognito from 1992. And I was going to give you some information as to who was in the band. There are that many people in the band that have been in the band, should I say, that I'd probably be here till this time next week, so I'm not going to bother. From 1992, it was Incognito, and Don't You Worry About a Thing. That was written by Stevie Wonder back in the 1960s. It was the Beatles before that, and I Feel Fine.
1: The A to Z of Pop Trivia Challenge with Richard Smith.
0: Well, yes, it is the A to Z of Pop Trivia Challenge, and throughout the show I'll be giving you a few clues to an artist I'll be playing a song by later on. So here goes with your first clue. So it's an artist. An American group whose name begins with I today, in keeping with the show. Originally from Cincinnati, Ohio, and formed in 1954, this group, which was at the time a trio, consisted of brothers O'Kelly, Rudolph, and Ronald. But over the years, added Vernon, Marvin, and Ernie, along with brother-in-law Chris Jasper. Okay. So it's an American group whose name begins with I. So don't worry too much if you didn't get the answer from that clue, as there'll be another couple later on in the programme. It's the A to Z of Pop Trivia Challenge.
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2: Where you going, baby? No, you can't take the car. Take the kid. Take all these bills on the table over here. We've been together too long for you to

According to the Book of Knowledge, a late 70s incarnation of Little Anthony and the Imperials, they were just called the Imperials at that stage, Bobby Wade, Clarence Collins and Dwight Brewster. And Who's Gonna Love Me When You're Gone? A number 17 hit in the UK from 1977. Good stuff. If you've just tuned in our way, it's the A to Z of Pop with me, Richard Smith, and brought to you in association with Specsavers Opticians. On the show today, we're looking at song titles and artists that all begin with the same letter of the alphabet. And as well as trying to get the answer to today's trivia challenge, the object of our attentions today is the letter I. You see, I Feel Fine, Incognito and the Imperials. So please do stay with us right here on your favourite radio station for some more from the files of the A to Z of Pop. Now Joss Stone's going to tell us a story. What is it, Joss?

0: James Arthur won the 9th series of the X Factor in 2012 with that single. Sold 1.4 million copies in the UK alone and 2.5 million copies worldwide. It's good work if you get it, isn't it? Impossible from 2012. Before that, Joss Stone and her version of It's a Man's, Man's, Man's, Man's. Carry the three. Man's World, I think. And from 2004. And very nice it was too.
1: The A to Z of Pop Trivia Challenge with Richard Smith.
0: So, have you got the answer to today's trivia challenge yet? No? Well, here's your second clue to an artist I'll be playing a song by later on in the show. Now, as I said earlier, I'm looking for an American group whose name begins with I today. Having spent their early years performing gospel music, in the late 1950s they moved to New York, where they started to experiment with doo-wop before moving on to R&B and releasing the song Shout in 1959. American group that begins with I. Released the song Shout in 1959. Any nearer the answer? Well, not to worry, there's another clue for you in about 10 minutes, so still plenty of time for you to get the answer on today's Trivia Challenge.
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0: Moving right along as only we can here on your favourite station to 1982. And taken from the LP Hand Cut, this will be Bucks Fizz. And if you can't stand the heat, put some oven gloves on.

0: A number six hit for Linda Lewis, her version of Betty Everett's It's In His Kiss, and very nice it was too. It was Bucks Fizz before that, and if you can't stand the heat, get out of the kitchen, that's the way. Anyway, as you've probably gathered so far, you're tuned into the A to Z of Pop with me, Richard Smith. It's a look at the songs and the stars from the 60s to today that begin with the same letter of the alphabet. And today we're looking at titles and artists beginning with the letter I, you see, It's In His Kiss, and if you can't stand the heat. And coming up in the second half of the show, a few more hits and memories for you, just like this.
1: It's Richard Smith and the A to Z of Pop.

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1: So that's your 26-minute warning for Bomb Ballerina. Yes, the rest of it sounds all right to me. What do you think? Yeah, I thought so. And as well as all that, there's the final clue and the answer to today's trivia challenge. So not too much longer to wait and see if you've worked it all out yet. So please do stay with us for the next 30 minutes or so right here on your favourite station for much more from the files of the A to Z of Pop. Continuing now with the first tune you heard in that little montage from Enrique Iglesias, 2002, for Hero.
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0: Okay, it's your final clue on today's Trivia Challenge then, and our featured I group today featured on the Motown label in the 1960s with songs like I Guess I'll Always Love You and Put Yourself in My Place, before moving into the funk and soul scene during the 1970s with hits including That Lady and It's a Disco Night, an American group that begins with I. Have you got it yet? Well, I hope you have, but if not, there's not too much longer to wait until I'll be revealing the subject of today's Trivia Challenge.
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0: Time now for a lady who starred as Fantine in Tom Hooper's Les Miserables, earned her a widespread acclaim when she won the Academy, Golden Globe, BAFTA and SAG Awards for Best Supporting Actress. This will be Anne Hathaway and her version of I Dreamed a Dream.
2: There was a time when men were kind, when their voices were soft, and their words inviting. There was a time when love was blind, and the world was a song, and the song was exciting.

0: Anne Hathaway from 2013 with I Dreamed a Dream. 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
0: Now, throughout the show, I've been giving you a few clues to a song and an artist I'm just about to play. So here were those clues. It's an American group whose name begins with I today, originally from Cincinnati, Ohio, formed in 1954. A trio at that time, consisting of brothers O'Kelly, Rudolph and Ronald. But over the years, they added the other brothers, Vernon, Marvin and Ernie, along with brother-in-law Chris Jasper. Having spent their early years performing gospel music in the late 1950s, they moved to New York, where they started to experiment with doo-wop, before moving on to R&B and releasing the song Shout in 1959. Now, our group today, our featured I group on the Motown label in the 1960s with songs like I Guess I'll Always Love You and Put Yourself in My Place, before moving into the funk and soul scene during the 1970s with hits including That Lady and It's a Disco Night. So, armed with all that information, you may have got to the answer, which is the Isley Brothers.
1: The A to Z of Pop Trivia Challenge.
0: Quite enough of that. Now, unfortunately, there's no prizes for getting it right, I'm afraid, so you just have to make do with the satisfaction of knowing that you were right. And if you did get it right, well done. You can spend the rest of the day with that nice little grin on your face, can't you? And if not, it doesn't matter.
2: Summer breeze.
0: So, from 1974, here are the Isley Brothers. Oh, that'll get worse before it gets better. The subject of today's trivia challenge, and that summer breeze makes me feel fine. What about you?
2: Darling.

getting all very excitable, isn't it, that? Oh, say. The subject of today's trivia challenge, the Isley Brothers there from 1974 and Summer Breeze. If you've just tuned in our way, it's the A to Z of Pop with me, Richard Smith, and brought to you in association with Specsavers Opticians. On the show today, we're looking at song titles and artists that all begin with the same letter of the alphabet. You see, I, the Isley Brothers. That's how it works, so please do stay with us right here on your favourite wireless station for some more from the files of the A to Z of Pop. Continuing now with a tune from 1964, this will be Frank Ifield, and Don't Blame Me.

0: From 1964, it was Frank Ifield and Don't Blame Me. I can't do that. Not with these trousers on, anyway. Just there from 1982, popular at the time during the early 1980s, Lee John, Ashley Ingram and Errol Kennedy, who were known as Imagination, and their Music and Lights. So there we are. That almost concludes our look at the letter I for today.
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0: That sounds like a plan to me. I think I might do that. Anyway, this edition of the programme was brought to you in association with Specsavers Opticians, and I really do hope that you've enjoyed the last hour rediscovering all those hits and memories. Until the next time then, this is Richard Smith saying thanks very much indeed for your company on the programme today, and it's on to my final tune for this time around, and we're going to finish with producer Andrew Lloyd Webber and Timmy Mallett, yeah, who formed the band Bomb Ballerina. They released a cover of the single Itsy Bitsy Teeny Weeny Yellow Polka Dot Bikini. It reached number one in the UK charts in August of 1990. I think we'll leave it there. Thanks for listening. I'll see you later. Take care. Ta-ra!

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2: Andy Burnham says he leaves his first Labour conference as Prime Minister to set the UK on a new course after what he calls a decade of drift and division since Brexit. He arrived in Liverpool amid some criticism from within Labour over the government's approach to economic growth and immigration. Here's what he had to say to media earlier.
3: It is a moment, a very proud one, as somebody born in this city, to walk up to my first Labour conference as leader of the Labour Party and Prime Minister. That means a lot.
2: Members of the Orange Order have been temporarily banned from marching down the Garavai Road in Portadown. The High Court judge granted an injunction after local residents challenged a decision allowing the parade to take place on Sunday. It would have been the first Orange Order march along the road in 30 years. Police are re-examining CCTV footage as part of ongoing inquiries into the murder of BBC presenter Jill Dando. Advances in technology have allowed detectives to review footage from Putney Bridge Station, recorded shortly after she was shot outside her West London home in 1999. The Met says it does not represent a new investigation or a significant new line of inquiry. Boys who were infected with HIV and hepatitis when they were experimented on as school children have been recognised with a new memorial. During the 70s and 80s, boys with the blood clotting disorder haemophilia were given experimental blood products while they attended a boarding school in Hampshire. Amongst them was Richard Warwick.
4: My wife was told to have an abortion with our first child because of the HIV, so we could never start a family, so we missed out on that. But that's life, you know, I mean, these things happen.
2: And George Russell has re-entered the Formula One World Championship conversation by holding off Max Verstappen to win a nail-biting Azerbaijan Grand Prix by just 1/10 of a second. That's the latest from Radio News Hub. I'm Dave Cronin.
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2: A largely dry and cloudy start to Sunday and turning increasingly windy. Heavy rain moves in from the west, but warm sunny spells develop in the east with highs of 22 Celsius.

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2: Andy Burnham says he leaves his first Labour conference as Prime Minister to set the UK on a new course after what he calls a decade of drift and division since Brexit. He arrived in Liverpool amid some criticism from within Labour over the government's approach to economic growth and immigration. Here's what he had to say to media earlier.
3: It is a moment, a very proud one, as somebody born in this city, to walk up to my first Labour conference as leader of the Labour Party and Prime Minister. That means a lot.
2: Members of the Orange Order have been temporarily banned from marching down the Garavai Road in Portadown. The High Court judge granted an injunction after local residents challenged a decision allowing the parade to take place on Sunday. It would have been the first Orange Order march along the road in 30 years. Police are re-examining CCTV footage as part of ongoing inquiries into the murder of BBC presenter Jill Dando. Advances in technology have allowed detectives to review footage from Putney Bridge Station, recorded shortly after she was shot outside her West London home in 1999. The Met says it does not represent a new investigation or a significant new line of inquiry. Boys who were infected with HIV and hepatitis when they were experimented on as school children have been recognised with a new memorial. During the 70s and 80s, boys with the blood clotting disorder haemophilia were given experimental blood products while they attended a boarding school in Hampshire. Amongst them was Richard Warwick.
4: My wife was told to have an abortion with our first child because of the HIV, so we could never start a family, so we missed out on that. But that's life, you know, I mean, these things happen.
2: And George Russell has re-entered the Formula One World Championship conversation by holding off Max Verstappen to win a nail-biting Azerbaijan Grand Prix by just 1/10 of a second. That's the latest from Radio News Hub. I'm Dave Cronin.
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1: Whatever the weather.
2: A largely dry and cloudy start to Sunday and turning increasingly windy. Heavy rain moves in from the west, but warm sunny spells develop in the east with highs of 22 Celsius.

Welcome back to Live from the Bridge. I've been absent for the past 2 weeks, but I'm back now. A little bit late because I had to come from the airport, but I've been away on my holidays, that's the reason why. Starting off the show with a bit of Ultranate. Always a fantastic tune to just get things going. I can see on my second monitor Calvin's written a message to me about football. I'll read it fully in a minute. I'm just catching up on a few things here in the studio. If you want to send in a message, by all means do so. studios@radioclatterbridge.co.uk. On Monday nights we go through some classic dance tunes. So that's what we're doing for the first hour.

Quick shout out to Calvin. He did indeed play football, as I suspected. And it was a very good game, apparently, so well done. Sugar.

shaking the cobwebs off this studio after 2 weeks. Sneak Pimps just before then, Spin Spin Sugar, and Dylan Rhymes just now, Naked and Ashamed. I don't know what's happened in the UK past 2 weeks. I've been in Madeira doing a bit of R&R. And I don't really care, to be honest with you. So please don't tell me what's been happening in the news, because I couldn't care less.

For the first hour tonight, going to be doing a bit of a classic mix. This mix in particular is from 97. There's some fantastic old school tracks in here that are just undeniably meant for dancing. This right here, Heaven on Earth with Spell.

Such a balmy song. Basement Jacks, of course, with Fly Life. We're nearly at the top of the first hour of the show. But just a quick shout out to some of our sponsors this week. We've got one from the Brain Charity, which I think deserves a bit of a shout out. 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Based at the Brain Charity, Norton Street, Liverpool, L3 8LR. 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Definitely a cause I can back there. Moving on with this show, H2O with Satisfied coming up right now.

What a great track this is. Cool World Productions with Invader. This is the High State mix. And they've got some lovely, deep sort of bass lines on this. Worthy to be played on a stack for sure. We've got the news up next, and then we're going to be doing a little bit of part two of this show today. So I'll see you after the break.

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2: Andy Burnham says he leaves his first Labour conference as Prime Minister to set the UK on a new course after what he calls a decade of drift and division since Brexit. He arrived in Liverpool amid some criticism from within Labour over the government's approach to economic growth and immigration. Here's what he had to say to media earlier.
3: It is a moment, a very proud one, as somebody born in this city, to walk up to my first Labour conference as leader of the Labour Party and Prime Minister. That means a lot.
2: Members of the Orange Order have been temporarily banned from marching down the Garavai Road in Portadown. The High Court judge granted an injunction after local residents challenged a decision allowing the parade to take place on Sunday. It would have been the first Orange Order march along the road in 30 years. Police are re-examining CCTV footage as part of ongoing inquiries into the murder of BBC presenter Jill Dando. Advances in technology have allowed detectives to review footage from Putney Bridge Station, recorded shortly after she was shot outside her West London home in 1999. The Met says it does not represent a new investigation or a significant new line of inquiry. Boys who were infected with HIV and hepatitis when they were experimented on as school children have been recognised with a new memorial. During the 70s and 80s, boys with the blood clotting disorder, haemophilia, were given experimental blood products while they attended a boarding school in Hampshire. Amongst them was Richard Warwick.
4: My wife was told to have an abortion with our first child because of the HIV, so we could never start a family, so we missed out on that. But that's life, you know, I mean, these things happen.
2: And George Russell has re-entered the Formula One World Championship conversation by holding off Max Verstappen to win a nail-biting Azerbaijan Grand Prix by just 1/10 of a second. That's the latest from Radio News Hub. I'm Dave Cronin.
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1: Whatever the weather.
2: A largely dry and cloudy start to Sunday and turning increasingly windy. Heavy rain moves in from the west, but warm sunny spells develop in the east with highs of 22 Celsius.

So as I said, I've been away for 2 weeks in lovely sunny Madeira, back in the UK now, getting used to life as usual, you know. And we came across this band called High Fade, and man, I just had to showcase them a bit on this show. It was really cool, and I just want to play two tracks that I really like from these guys. This one's Scorpion. And one coming up called Fur Coat, which is a really stupid song, but it's a bit of an A word.

like I said, a bit of a stupid song, but it's catchy, you know? Hilariously dumb lyrics only ever work with rock music. That's High Fade, a really cool band. It was at this like funk rock and roll festival thing in a park, and it was really, really good. I do recommend checking out that band. If you want to see them in Liverpool, they are playing very soon on the 17th of October, and touring all around the rest of the UK, to be honest with you. So they got a busy, busy schedule. So yeah, a bit left field for my sort of show, but that's my recommendation of the week.

the light. Our universe is at your side. Please lead us to other suns more bright.

light.

one of my favorite from the Chemical Brothers. 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Just because of that really cool vocal. Like aliens coming back to Earth. I've got a thing of doing like alien themed dance music tracks in my sets. I just think it's really funny. Moving on with this classic set from the past. Timo Maas with Chikaboo. And with Shifter. Hard,

Hope you're all enjoying yourselves. Just then, Green Velvet with La La Land. And a few of my favourites before that, Lyre and Bushwhacker with Love Story in particular. What a track. We've got about 20 minutes of the show left, so I do hope you enjoyed. If you've got any comments for the show or any requests for next week's show, by all means send me an email at studios@radiocarterbridge.co.uk. I'll see what I can do to get it played as a special request. Of course, dance music is basically the vibe, so dance music memories, anything you can think of when classic house ruled the streets, so to speak.

Well, we had a bit of technical difficulties in the studio, which meant the end of the mix sort of went a bit wrong. But it doesn't matter, because we're right at the end of the show. So some backup CDs are here to just fill out the hour. Anyway, I do hope you enjoyed. If you want to send some messages to the studio, you can do. studios@radiohertfordbridge.co.uk. And hope to see you all next time for some more classic dance music. As it should be. Take care, guys.

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2: Our investigation found that Houghton and James threatened, verbally abused, and physically assaulted Reuben in their home.
3: A couple have been jailed for life after the death of a man in their care. Workers in Glasgow could be facing a hire and rehire scheme from their own council, and a Manchester city in serious trouble. We look through all the details. All that to come and more on the Radio News Hub evening programme with me, Matthew Dudley. But first, here's the headlines with Andy Hoyle.
4: A three-year-old who was found dead in a lake following a huge search had left a play area through a gap in a fence, an inquest has heard. His family paid tribute to their happy, cheeky, playful boy. Far-right activist Daniel Thomas, better known as Danny Tomo, has pleaded not guilty to criminal damage. It's after he allegedly slashed a boat holding an emergency worker in the English Channel. Pope Leo started his four-day visit to France today. He aims to draw attention to his appeals for peace and greater reflection of what it means to be human. And Ed Sheeran's two concerts at the Gillette Stadium in Foxborough in the US have been cancelled due to severe weather warnings and the impact on the safety of fans, staff and everyone involved. The stadium's owner, Robert Kraft, was among those who told Ed Sheeran he would not perform there unless Macklemore was removed from the tour.
3: Thank you, Andy. Now for our top story this afternoon. A couple have been jailed for life over the murder of a 28-year-old man in their care. Reuben Blount was mentally and physically abused by the couple, facing deliberate cruelty and mistreatment. It was heard the man weighed just 40 kilograms at the time of his death. With the court hearing, he was made to stand to attention for long periods of time and eat out of bins. In hospital, doctors found Mr. Blount had extensive pneumonia, severe infection, fractures to his ribs and spine, alongside burns, lesions and grazes. Police found he'd been living in abhorrent conditions and with mould in his bedroom. Detective Chief Inspector Ian Fitzgerald spoke outside court.
5: We have been working tirelessly to deliver justice ever since concerns over Reuben's health were first reported to us in November 2022, when he was admitted to hospital weighing just 45 kilograms with multiple injuries. Our investigation found that Houghton and James threatened, verbally abused and physically assaulted Reuben in their home. They also denied him access to medical care. They intended to cause him serious harm, which ultimately led to his tragic death and their convictions for murder in court.
3: 58-year-old Kenneth Newton and his partner, 64-year-old Melanie James from Tamworth, face a minimum of 21 years in prison each. Moving on now, workers across Glasgow could be facing a hire and rehire scheme from their own council. It says plans for the practice against 23,000 people looks to go ahead, as Unison, the union and the council have not been able to reach any sort of agreement. The council have been in negotiations with unions over its plans to implement a new pay and grading system. It's after the previous one was found to discriminate, mostly against female workers. Pay for most staff will stay the same or rise, however, around 11% will see their wages cut, with some by more than £10,000. Glasgow's council blames Unison.
6: Unison have been in no doubt as to what was going to happen, when it was going to happen, why it was going to happen, and how we can avoid it happening. Twice in the last week, their sister unions Unite and the GMB have agreed to a deal that would have stopped this from happening and put substantial new money on the table for back pay. It's for Unison to explain why they wanted to put their members and everyone else through this.
3: That was the Communications and Governance Director, Colin Edgar, who also spoke on whether people can expect strike action.
6: I can't predict what the trade unions will do in response to this. All of our trade unions are angry about this. All of our staff are concerned about this.
3: Sylvia Horney is the Glasgow Education Governor for Unison and says the decision is utterly deplorable for a council to do that and was absolutely their choice to do it. She went on to add that any suggestion it is Unison's fault is false. Still to come, there's new research on employment and small businesses, and Manchester City could be in very big trouble.
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3: Welcome back to the evening news programme from Radio News Hub. I'm Matthew Dudley. Now, new research has found most small business owners prefer being their own boss, with almost 7 in 10 saying it is preferable to working for someone else. But running a business isn't without its challenges, as 90% admit to experiencing a difficult period at least once in the last 5 years, which meant they seriously considered giving up their business altogether. Still, they say they are optimistic about the future. Our reporter James Dickman spoke with Abby Pope from Smart Energy GB.
10: For small business owners, working for themselves can bring a real sense of fulfillment. Many say that they enjoy doing work that they love while also feeling a strong sense of purpose and pride in what they've built. Being their own boss also brings greater freedom from managing their time to making decisions about the future direction of the business. And owners also value the long-term relationships that they build with their customers and their local communities. For some, creating jobs and supporting employees is another important part of what makes running a business rewarding.
11: Absolutely. But it can be a difficult road at times. What are some of the key challenges they face?
10: It really can. In recent years, businesses have faced everything from COVID and the cost of living crisis to rising energy prices. Our research found cash flow, energy costs and rising supplier prices were among the key challenges. But there is optimism too. More than 4 in 5, or 82% of them, are positive about the future. And just under half of them plan to grow their businesses over the next year.
11: Well, what steps can small business owners take then to ease the pressure?
10: Well, there are some practical steps businesses can take, from diversifying what they offer to reducing opening hours and obviously keeping a close eye on finances and running costs. 9 in 10 of the small business owners we surveyed said managing their energy use and costs will be important to their financial resilience over the next year. And a smart meter can help. It provides accurate energy readings rather than estimates. So businesses only pay for what they use, and that can make a real difference to cash flow. Owners can check if they're eligible with their supplier or their broker or online by searching Get a Smart Meter for Business.
3: And to round us off tonight, Manchester City have reportedly been found guilty on virtually all counts of breaching the Premier League's financial rules. Johnny Holmes is here to tell us more. So, Johnny, what's happened?
12: Well, for now, Matt, nothing officially has happened just yet. However, if the reports are true, this could be huge for English football. Manchester City were charged with 115 counts of breaching the league rules in 2023, but have consistently denied them, and still do. But reports suggest they've today been found guilty on 114 of them. The charges include breaking the UEFA financial fair play rules, failure to provide accurate details about managers and players, and failure to cooperate with the Premier League's investigations.
3: So, what happens now? That's the big question, isn't it? What happens to the club?
12: Absolutely. This is the bit which is yet to be decided, with reports saying the guilty verdicts have been confirmed, but the sanctions for those verdicts remain up in the air. However, we can look at recent history for some idea of what may come to the citizens, as just a few years ago, Everton were in a similar position, albeit a lot less severe. The Toffees were charged with breaking the Premier League's profit and sustainability rules and originally deducted 10 points, a punishment which was reduced post-appeal. With that in mind, you'd assume a heavy points deduction for Manchester City would be inbound, but nothing has been confirmed.
3: And to round us off, what has Manchester City said in response to these reports?
12: So far, not a lot. The Premier League themselves have declined to comment, stressing that the process is currently ongoing, and a Manchester City spokesperson said the Premier League process remains ongoing, with significant elements to be completed and subject to strict confidentiality. As such, Manchester City FC's position remains consistent with the club's statement of February 2023. So that's what Manchester City had to say on today's reports. I suppose we'll just have to wait and see.
3: Thank you very much, Johnny. Now, that sadly does bring us to the end of the evening news programme from Radio News Hub. I'm Matthew Dudley, and I hope you have a wonderful weekend.

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1: Heather from the communications team at Clatterbridge Cancer Centre. We were delighted to celebrate Clatterbridge Cancer Centre Wirral hitting its 65th birthday milestone. I won't start singing happy birthday on air, don't worry, as I don't want to lose listeners. But there was cake and balloons, and our chief executive Liz Bishop spoke to patients and staff about how far we've come since 1958. But if you want to keep up to date with what we've been up to or want to let us know what you'd like to hear more of, you can reach out to us on our social media platforms at CCCNHS.
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0: 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Radio
1: Clatterbridge. Prime Minister Andy Burnham says the government is looking at all of the options to rescue the troubled utilities firm Thames Water. Water sector reforms are high up on his agenda during the Labour Party conference in Liverpool. Glasgow City Council has said it'll halt a firing and rehiring process for 23,000 staff after talks with both unions and the Scottish Government. The council announced that it had reached an understanding after discussions. On Thursday, the local authority said talks to resolve a long-running equal pay dispute with Unite, the GMB and Unison had broken down. And parents are saving the money they charge their children for rent and putting it towards a house for them. That's according to Nationwide, who say 54% return some or all of the rent paid by their children to support their home ownership ambitions. Eden Black is from Nationwide.
2: 4 in 10 parents say that their adult children can't yet afford to move out. So it's incredibly important, that dynamic. And that's how they become mum lords and dad lords.

Radio News Hub, I'm Johnny Holmes. Manchester City have been found guilty on virtually all counts of breaching the Premier League's financial rules, according to reports. Council bosses in Glasgow say they feel sick over plans to fire and rehire over 20,000 people. Union Unison called the decision utterly deplorable. Far-right activist Daniel Thomas, known as Danny Tomo, has pleaded not guilty to the alleged slashing of an English Channel migrant boat. And pole sitter George Russell said he is ready to win the Azerbaijan Grand Prix. We'll be right back.

If you've had a cough for 3 weeks or more, and it isn't COVID-19, don't just ignore it. It could still be a warning sign. A cough you just can't shake off could be a sign of cancer. It's probably nothing serious, but finding cancer early makes it more treatable. Your NHS wants to see you. Just contact your GP practice. 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
1: George Russell's re-entered the F1 World Championship conversation by holding off Max Verstappen to win a nail-biting Azerbaijan Grand Prix by just 0.1 seconds. Title rival Kimi Antonelli finished fifth. Manchester City say significant elements of their legal case with the Premier League are still to be completed and are subject to strict confidentiality. It's after reports that they've been found guilty on all but one of the 115 charges that allege they broke financial rules. They've always strenuously denied that. Former City midfielder Rodri says nobody can take away the players' success.
2: What we did, they cannot take out of us. I mean, it's something that is not paid off by money, you know. It's paid with effort, partnership, being shoulder to shoulder every day.
1: And Tyson Fury insists his blockbuster showdown with Anthony Joshua is in doubt because of a feud between rival promoters Eddie Hearn and Dana White. The British heavyweights have agreed to fight in Cardiff on December the 11th and are scheduled to face off at a press conference in London next Wednesday.

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1: Florence Pugh has been speaking about filming East of Eden.
2: As complicated and as complex as she is, I really did have a beautiful time shooting it. I think it required for me to really show up as a performer and also just for myself as a person.
1: The 30-year-old will play Kathy Ames in the miniseries adaptation of John Steinbeck's 1952 novel, which tells the stories of two families, the Trasks and the Hamiltons. It launches on Netflix next month. Tony Hadley says he hasn't spoken to his Spandau Ballet bandmates in more than a decade. He says the situation is sad, but that's life. After the band split in 1990, he pursued a career as a solo artist and has since released several of his own studio albums. And Give Like Dolly Day has been launched to encourage people to support children's reading in honour of Dolly Parton, who died last month. The event took place for the first time on Friday after it was set up by the Dollywood Foundation UK. It'll now take place annually on September the 25th.

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2: Andy Burnham says he leaves his first Labour conference as Prime Minister to set the UK on a new course after what he calls a decade of drift and division since Brexit. He arrived in Liverpool amid some criticism from within Labour over the government's approach to economic growth and immigration. Here's what he had to say to media earlier.
3: It is a moment, a very proud one, as somebody born in this city, to walk up to my first Labour conference as leader of the Labour Party and Prime Minister. That means a lot.
2: Members of the Orange Order have been temporarily banned from marching down the Garvaí Road in Portadown. The High Court judge granted an injunction after local residents challenged a decision allowing the parade to take place on Sunday. It would have been the first Orange Order march along the road in 30 years. Police are re-examining CCTV footage as part of ongoing inquiries into the murder of BBC presenter Jill Dando. Advances in technology have allowed detectives to review footage from Putney Bridge Station, recorded shortly after she was shot outside her West London home in 1999. The Met says it does not represent a new investigation or a significant new line of inquiry. Boys who are infected with HIV and hepatitis when they were experimented on as school children have been recognised with a new memorial. During the 70s and 80s, boys with the blood clotting disorder haemophilia were given experimental blood products while they attended a boarding school in Hampshire. Amongst them was Richard Warwick.
4: My wife was told to have an abortion with our first child because of the HIV, so we could never start a family, so we missed out on that. But that's life, you know, I mean, these things happen.
2: And George Russell has re-entered the Formula One World Championship conversation by holding off Max Verstappen to win a nail-biting Azerbaijan Grand Prix by just 1/10 of a second. That's the latest from Radio News Hub. I'm Dave Cronin.
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1: Whatever the weather.
2: A largely dry and cloudy start to Sunday and turning increasingly windy. Heavy rain moves in from the west, but warm sunny spells develop in the east with highs of 22 Celsius.

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2: 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The rocks were wet, too wet to climb, so I panicked. But you didn't. You dialed 999 and asked for the Coast Guard.
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2: Andy Burnham says he leaves his first Labour conference as Prime Minister to set the UK on a new course after what he calls a decade of drift and division since Brexit. He arrived in Liverpool amid some criticism from within Labour over the government's approach to economic growth and immigration. Here's what he had to say to media earlier.
3: It is a moment, a very proud one, as somebody born in this city, to walk up to my first Labour conference as leader of the Labour Party and Prime Minister. That means a lot.
2: Members of the Orange Order have been temporarily banned from marching down the Garvaí Road in Portadown. The High Court judge granted an injunction after local residents challenged a decision allowing the parade to take place on Sunday. It would have been the first Orange Order march along the road in 30 years. Police are re-examining CCTV footage as part of ongoing inquiries into the murder of BBC presenter Jill Dando. Advances in technology have allowed detectives to review footage from Putney Bridge Station, recorded shortly after she was shot outside her West London home in 1999. The Met says it does not represent a new investigation or a significant new line of inquiry. Boys who are infected with HIV and hepatitis when they were experimented on as school children have been recognised with a new memorial. During the 70s and 80s, boys with the blood clotting disorder haemophilia were given experimental blood products while they attended a boarding school in Hampshire. Amongst them was Richard Warwick.
4: My wife was told to have an abortion with our first child because of the HIV, so we could never start a family, so we missed out on that. But that's life, you know, I mean, these things happen.
2: And George Russell has re-entered the Formula One World Championship conversation by holding off Max Verstappen to win a nail-biting Azerbaijan Grand Prix by just 1/10 of a second. That's the latest from Radio News Hub. I'm Dave Cronin.
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1: Whatever the weather.
2: A largely dry and cloudy start to Sunday and turning increasingly windy. Heavy rain moves in from the west, but warm sunny spells develop in the east with highs of 22 Celsius.

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2: 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And sometimes that isn't the biggest cash prize. The second prize is a minimum of £500, which can roll over up to a massive £10,000. A lady who's been supporting the hospice throughout her lottery membership for all of its 20 years won 10 grand.
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He's on every Sunday morning till 12 midday.

a rhapsody, a comedy, you're a symphony and a play. You're every love song ever written, but honey,

0: Wherever you're listening and however you're listening to Chilled at the Bridge, thank you so much for your company. There's more great chilled out tunes to come right after this.
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2: Andy Burnham says he leaves his first Labour conference as Prime Minister to set the UK on a new course after what he calls a decade of drift and division since Brexit. He arrived in Liverpool amid some criticism from within Labour over the government's approach to economic growth and immigration. Here's what he had to say to media earlier.
3: It is a moment, a very proud one, as somebody born in this city, to walk up to my first Labour conference as leader of the Labour Party and Prime Minister. That means a lot.
2: Members of the Orange Order have been temporarily banned from marching down the Garvaí Road in Portadown. The High Court judge granted an injunction after local residents challenged a decision allowing the parade to take place on Sunday. It would have been the first Orange Order march along the road in 30 years. Police are re-examining CCTV footage as part of ongoing inquiries into the murder of BBC presenter Jill Dando. Advances in technology have allowed detectives to review footage from Putney Bridge Station, recorded shortly after she was shot outside her West London home in 1999. The Met says it does not represent a new investigation or a significant new line of inquiry. Boys who are infected with HIV and hepatitis when they were experimented on as school children have been recognised with a new memorial. During the 70s and 80s, boys with the blood clotting disorder haemophilia were given experimental blood products while they attended a boarding school in Hampshire. Amongst them was Richard Warwick.
4: My wife was told to have an abortion with our first child because of the HIV, so we could never start a family, so we missed out on that. But that's life, you know, I mean, these things happen.
2: And George Russell has re-entered the Formula One World Championship conversation by holding off Max Verstappen to win a nail-biting Azerbaijan Grand Prix by just 1/10 of a second. That's the latest from Radio News Hub. I'm Dave Cronin.
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2: A largely dry and cloudy start to Sunday and turning increasingly windy. Heavy rain moves in from the west, but warm sunny spells develop in the east, with highs of 22 Celsius.

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2: Andy Burnham says he leaves his first Labour conference as Prime Minister to set the UK on a new course after what he calls a decade of drift and division since Brexit. He arrived in Liverpool amid some criticism from within Labour over the government's approach to economic growth and immigration. Here's what he had to say to media earlier.
3: It is a moment, a very proud one, as somebody born in this city, to walk up to my first Labour conference as leader of the Labour Party and Prime Minister. That means a lot.
2: Members of the Orange Order have been temporarily banned from marching down the Garavai Road in Portadown. The High Court judge granted an injunction after local residents challenged a decision allowing the parade to take place on Sunday. It would have been the first Orange Order march along the road in 30 years. Police are re-examining CCTV footage as part of ongoing inquiries into the murder of BBC presenter Jill Dando. Advances in technology have allowed detectives to review footage from Putney Bridge Station, recorded shortly after she was shot outside her West London home in 1999. The Met says it does not represent a new investigation or a significant new line of inquiry. Boys who are infected with HIV and hepatitis when they were experimented on as school children have been recognised with a new memorial. During the 70s and 80s, boys with the blood clotting disorder haemophilia were given experimental blood products while they attended a boarding school in Hampshire. Amongst them was Richard Warwick.
4: My wife was told to have an abortion with our first child because of the HIV, so we could never start a family, so we missed out on that. But that's life, you know, I mean, these things happen.
2: And George Russell has re-entered the Formula One World Championship conversation by holding off Max Verstappen to win a nail-biting Azerbaijan Grand Prix by just 1/10 of a second. That's the latest from Radio News Hub. I'm Dave Cronin.
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